0: When I first saw you, I was deep in clear blue water. The sun was shining, calling me to come and see you. I touched your soft skin and you jumped in with your eyes closed and a smile upon your face. Você vem, você cai, você vem.
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0: corrupt, a plea for free will, an irresponsible horror show. It has been suggested that this contradictory...
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3: There are places I'll remember all my life. 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All these places have their moments. With lovers and friends, I still can recall. Some are dead and some are living. In my life, I've loved

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And these memories lose their meaning when I think of love as something new. 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
1: You should know I bleed blue, but I ain't a crypto. But I got a gang of niggas walking with my click though. Welcome to the melting pot, corners where we selling rock. Africa been by the shit.